Brother, you missed my Craven voice note about the food. I don't think you listened to it. About the... I'm going to just talk about it again. That cauliflower thing that you had. I could have eaten that all day. That was delicious. And then the cheesecake. The pineapple turnover cheesecake the next day.

Fuck away from me, fuck from my face. Feeling out of way, breaking the floor. I don't think that I can even take anymore. Time to feel like the world hating on me. And I got the way of